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I take her out to fancy restaurants. She takes the sadness out of me.

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1: I know if you could hear me, you would say there are always two sides of the story. You're so right. Here's mine.

Maybe I've said words that I really didn't mean. But I know, every day, when a man does wrong, I know I miss you. I know I miss you.

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So I keep all the pain to myself, losing faith, but nobody can tell. Mama, don't want you worried, cause that would just hurt me.

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So take this as a warning before I turn the lights off. Don't.

that's just life. 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